0: the new. It's just that new.
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The Hano 1600, it's your new bit 104 Tejano con Jake Antuna. 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
1: ¿Qué onda, raza? ¿Cómo estamos? It's Jay-Z on the radio, and just like that, it's quitting time. I'll see you mañana, TGIF. Oh, man. The one and only AJ Castillo. I like this one. He said, te quiero, man. Enjoy the rest of your day today. And oh, yes, listos para el fin de semana.

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1: Muy buenos días. Good morning to you. I'm going to talk a little bit. I talk a little bit about my life sometimes. I'm going to talk a little bit about, I have a 17-year-old at the house. He's about to be 18, actually, in just about a month. Pero va a graduarse. Today is his graduation day from high school, and I need to talk a little bit about it. I mean, I talk to you guys. Para eso, Armin, ¿no? It's your numero uno for Tejano.

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Muy buenos días, good morning to you, and I hope you're having a beautiful day today. Día maravilloso. Oh, my goodness gracious. Hey, follow us on our Facebook page. I have an extensive interview con el señor Lucky Joe. Check it out. We'll talk about everything. Su nuevo, all the Tejano industry, everything. 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
1: 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I'm just, don't shoot the messenger, right? Today, by the way, today is National Boss Babe Day. So if you have a boss babe, today is your day. 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
0: Of course.
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Good morning to you. This hour we're going to talk about... Well, I'm going to talk a little bit about my son coming up in just a little bit. Nunca hablo de él, and today I'm going to boast, right? It's his graduation day. Also, we're going to talk about, right now, coming up in a few minutes, Spam made a new product called Spam Dog. Spam Dog. It's your número uno for Tejano.

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I think we failed them, all right? 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

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Congratulations to you and your family, all right? It is your numero uno for Tejano. Muy buenos días.

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know there's like a lot of graduation parties happening this weekend and throughout the, I guess, rest of the week. 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
1: 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So when you open it up, you're like, well, honestly, it looks the same. They just added a couple icons and it's a little bit bigger on the desktop, like wider. They've done away with the simple bar and, you know, added bells and whistles to incorporate, I guess, the interactive searches of AI. So a little voice command and.

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1: 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Ahorita about 12 o'clock, Más o Menos got another chance for you to win $1,000 a mil por hora. All you got to do is listen for that nationwide keyword. Once you hear it, you got to answer it

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Tejano 1600, your number uno for Tejano in Tucson. So, hey, coming up in just a bit at the top of the hour, about 1 o'clock, más o menos. Got another chance for you to win a mil por hora. 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
1: Two band, nice barbecue con la familia, and then a special three-day weekend celebration as we honor and serve those who gave the ultimate sacrifice. Memorial Day weekend celebration. If you would like to make a shout-out using the TalkBack feature, pues órale, ahí está. All you have to do is open up the iHeartRadio app and use that TalkBack feature. We'll put it right back here. 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
2: 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What's up, Rasta? Join it. Happy Memorial Day weekend celebration. It is your TGIF. And hoy es donde quiera que estés ahí en la casita, en el carro, maybe heading out of town. We are there with you, with you.

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1: Back to back with today's Tejano Hits, and you're saying, yes, three-day weekend, but let's remember why it's a three-day weekend. Our loved ones gave the ultimate sacrifice for us to have this fun and liberty and enjoy this weekend. Remember that. So was

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1: Ahoy!
0: It doesn't matter when, because they're all your Tejano songs. 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